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0: Lorraine, I first off, I'll be 1 or 2 out to line. I'll be Hudson Line at the Bobcat in New Hampshire, 52 Paul 48, 52 Paul 48 New Hampshire.
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0: 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We're pulling on the sergeant.
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Engine 1A3P1, 44 Litchfield Road, Delta Level, maintain. Laneway and Misty Lanes.

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1: 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It was broken up.
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0: Ladder 2 added to the call, 44 at Litchfield Road for manpower. Ladder 2 added to the call, 44 at Litchfield Road for manpower. Laneway and Misty Lane. Ladder 2's on.
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0: 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He says he doesn't see you. I just want to confirm it's 99A Alpha.
1: Copy. What did that vehicle I ran come back to?
0: Comes back to 99 Party.
1: Might be at the wrong house. 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
0: Stand by.
2: I've got you.
3: Stand by. 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
0: Yeah, bye.

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1: Bye-bye.

Sorry, I can do a license to code and answer. NHL 126 6792. NHL 126 6792.

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0: 64. 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
1: Tampa, go grass.
0: 564-1308-564-1308. New Hampshire, 2-2-Tom, Union, Robert, Nora, Tom. That's 2-Turnt.

se fue. I'm out with Brady and Mason, and I have another ID when you're ready. NHL 1784503. That's NHL 1784503. He's going to be operator of the Honda.

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0: Hey, three.
1: Hey, three's on. Company is on for 10 Morrison Drive. We have a 77-year-old female, had passed out, had chills, and feeling lightheaded. I sent you the door code to your mobile engine, too.
0: Received. We have nothing on MDG as of right now.
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0: Quarter 6-1. Possible DMV, it's going to be 28 the bridge, right near the 5 north on ramp, copy New Hampshire 20.
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Company's on for 10 Michael's Way. You're going to have a 62-year-old female, shortness of breath. She's going to be located in the produce department.

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0: 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A caller was reporting the operator was passed out. Can you just advise if you need an LFT?
1: Stand by, I'm going out with him now. Stand by.
0: Seven two.
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1: Negative, I should be all set.
0: Demo.
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1: 72.
0: Last is going to be King, Ida, Robert, King, Henry, Adam, Michael. First is going to be Glenn, middle of C, Christian. And then it is 5-4 of 96, 5-4-96.
1: Come up. Can you go with the first name again?
0: George, Lincoln, Edward, Nora.
1: Come up. 0.
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0: 7-3 shows valid out of Colorado. And that is in-state pickup only for that 23.
1: Yeah, I think that was fine.

0: 72 from headquarters.
1: Henry.
0: Are you clear for Smithville?
1: Go ahead.
0: Just advising the subject for defendant and protection order as well.
1: Never. Omigo. This is heading 442 Main Street, 603 Brewery. Received an abandoned 911 from that area. No answer on call back. Says the number is not accepting calls. No other info.
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0: Roger. It answered. I'll be clear, nothing found. Left a text message on that number.
1: Stand by.

72. 72, 10-3. That vehicle has been moved to the northern portion of Hardy Road, completely off the road. It's not a hazard, I'm clear. 10-5.

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Bonnet Jim, 8350 Lamont Ave, the Baldwin, for above a little fall. Ladder Tim, 8350 Wilmont Ave, Building C, the Baldwin, for above a little fall. General Sarks Drive, and Governor Bell Drive. Both companies are responding. You have a 92-year-old female, Building C, room 207, that fell and hit her head.

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0: 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Ira Robert Adam Tom Ocean. 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
0: 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Hyphen George Adam Robert Adam Young, hyphen G-A-R-A-Y.
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0: Hampshire Vanity, Henry, Edward, David, Walter, Ida, George, and sign, H-E-D-W-I-G, and sign.

0: Lincoln 5-2 status. 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
1: Sam 5-11 as well. Bye-bye.
2: But I'll be in the area. I'll be starting near North School area.
0: Yeah,

0: Next one. Just spoke with a couple at North School. They said he was already headed back southbound, right back to his truck. I'll make my way there.
1: Come on.

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0: He's been counseled. We'll be clear.
1: 10-5.
0: Alright, 5-2.
1: 5-2, 10-3.
0: Okay, I'm 10-1 now. Sorry about that.
1: 10-5.

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0: 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Can you stop by for further?

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0: Old Mammoth at Hull, New Hampshire, 499-1384. 499-1384.
1: Yes, sir.

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1: Good.
0: Can you respond to 9 Summer Drive? Just received an abandoned 911 call from the area 43 Seasons. We did call it back. It was a young person who said he dialed accidentally. I asked him where it was. He said 9 Summer. And then I told him we were coming there and he hung up on me.
2: Put me on a drone flight at the PD, please.
0: Tampa. Coming down, thanks.

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1: 7-5.

0: 161, it went right to voicemail, and voicemail has not been set up yet. It was originally pinging at 43 seasons.
1: All right, copy. Yeah, it doesn't appear anybody's home here. We'll swing over to 43.
0: Definitely.

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0: You can show us clear. It's not affiliated with this address. And like I said before, there was nobody home at the other address from Summer.
1: Pass

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2: I have a subject 10-9 is looking to speak with you about an incident you reported in July.
1: Copy. 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
1: 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I'll be clear if you could just add it to the call.
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A3, P1, first on 268 Mammoth Road, under APD. Linear fainting, no determinant. A3, P1, first on 268 Mammoth Road, Mundary PD. Linear fainting, no determinant. Pillsbury Road to Bay Boulevard, company's responding. 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

0: Ladder 2, 268 Mammoth Road, SPD, check a hazard. Ladder 2, 268 Mammoth Road, SPD, check a hazard. Pillsbury, Rogan J. Boulevard, Ladder 2 is responding.
1: Kevin Dixon in town, he's active, showing the 23 hit, extradition Florida only.
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1: Liberty.
0: 5-4, can you respond to 19 and 1 at the 130 North School for abandoned 911 call? Can they contact with an Amy Bayhan? She has a part no emergencies.
1: Copy, can you repeat the address?
0: 1919 Sanborn Road at the North School.
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3: And 3 Mammoth and Stonehenge.
0: Respond to 11CD subject in the front lobby. Looking to turn in some found shotgun shells.
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0: 30 off my quarters.
1: 30, Pillsbury, good question.
0: 30, can you respond to 404 interview at the Dollar Tree in the parking lot? Caller said that someone was in a handicapped spot with no placard or handicap plate. She provided me Massachusetts 9 Robert Mary 236 on a silver CRV.
1: Howdy, Dollar Tree.

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0: 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What's your preference?
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0: 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It's going to be a gray Hyundai.
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0: 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We'll be able to get your plane in a second.
1: Okay.

0: 6-5 from headquarters. I have a caller 10-9 looking to speak with an officer regarding a package that was sent to our old address, and the landlord won't return it. What's your preference?
1: 4-1.
0: 10-5.

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0: 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If you could copy on two plates.
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0: New Hampshire 207-6949. 207-6949. It's on a silver CRV when you're clear for the second.
1: Go with the second.
0: New Hampshire 486-6857. 486-6857.
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0: 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One of those qualities.
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0: One of those qualities, me answer 530-3285. 530-3285.
1: Yes, sir.

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1: 3-0, field first, smoking off.
0: Says you have a caller smoking the student officer regarding a fraudulent charge on the credit card. The charge happened in Dover, and she was advised to call us by Dover Police. What's your preference?
1: Personal, please.
0: Bye-bye.

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1: 30 back.
0: Can you step in the dispatch? Reference pending call in the lobby.

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0: 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New Hampshire 301-7173, New Hampshire 301-7173.

0: 40 from headquarters.
1: Four zero,
0: can you check the area of 3 Kim Ave? Caller from that residence said there was a male in tan shorts with a blue polo going door to door and looking in people's windows. He said he was driving a car with Connecticut plates and thought it seemed off.
1: Copy, 3 Kim.

0: 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What are you calling?
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2: 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Boston King 42631, BK 42631. Should be a sober Acura.
3: Answer 3 comes back to a Sean Gustafson out of Connecticut on the Acura TLX. Active, negative 2-3.
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0: Cupcake.

0: Yeah.
1: Heather.
0: We'll be clear. He works for Fidium. He was consulted.
1: Hello.

Jaguar 14, copy, stop the Harvey at Pango. Harvey Pango on the Hampshire Conservation, 309561, 309561, white Tesla.

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Mico 5, how with the RO? All set on your back. 7.

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1: Seven.
2: 3-0 from headquarters. Can you take the call on Park 1? It's going to be Hooksett PD. They're looking to speak to you about a shoplifting case you have.
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0: 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She's from a mobile crisis team here with IEA for a no party.

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0: Respond to McDonald's 39 Nashua Road. Going to be looking for a black Nissan Rogue in the parking lot, New Hampshire, 472-4720.
2: Yeah.
0: Caller states that the male operator was hitting two JVs, approximately 7 and 10, in the restaurant and in the parking lot. States that he had dragged them to the car, threw one of them in the car, and they jumped out of the car and they were screaming, "No, Daddy."
1: Full copy.
3: Was

0: 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Sorry. Where is he registered out of?
1: 8 Firehawk Drive.

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1: Zero. 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

0: 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The caller was no longer behind the vehicle.
1: Who's your caller?

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1: Rita.
0: Negative contact with that vehicle on 102. 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
0: 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What is your name, Clay?
1: 40 Clay.
0: Who's your main contact?

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0: 40, can you check the area of Hall Road and the bridge where the brook runs under? Callers are by, she saw a bike and a backpack on the side of the road with nobody around it. She just thought it was suspicious, thought someone could check on it.
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1: Nothing found. 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
0: Seven.
1: No lights or sirens, please.
0: Seven.

0: fire alarm from A3.
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1: 2.2 at Parkland.